will fade eventually. 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Oh my, my, oh my, my love, I take one look at you, you're taking me out.

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1: 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But wait a minute, isn't this...
0: Yeah, yes it is.
1: But I thought the old lady dropped it into the ocean in the air.
0: Well, baby, I went down and got it.

0: Den her onsdag morgen kommer vi bestemt ikke udenom at tale om countrystjernen, legenden, sangerinden Dolly Parton, der er gået bort i en alder af 80 år. 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
1: You are enough, and anyone who tells you otherwise isn't worth your time.
2: You got this. Yes, I'm talking to you.
1: Other people didn't always believe in me, and in those times, I had to believe in myself. Plus, nothing's better than proving people wrong. Make a list of the things you love about yourself. They can be big or small, like, I cook a mean chicken pot pie, or I'm a great mom. And if you tell yourself enough nice things, eventually, you'll believe them too. Go in with confidence. You got in the door because you deserve to be there. Don't forget that.
0: Hun var en budbringer af lyset i verden, der fik folk til at se det bedste i sig selv. Dolly Parton, hun nåede førstepladsen på Billboards amerikanske country-hitliste med 26 singler. En af de allerstørste hitpræstationer i countrymusikkens historie.

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